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0: 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I'm Tracy Leak, and Ellis and Tyler Summer of Fun has already kicked off, and they have some really fun things for the family. 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

0: 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So Cochran & Company bringing it now with Church Take Me Back.
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0: Hi, I'm Tracy Leak from Z88.3. There are a lot of distractions throughout our day. Work, kids, laundry, just trying to keep up with it all. Your Z has been a reminder to our friend Madeline that she has our perfect father to show her the way.
1: The Z has been a great blessing in my family. One of my favorite artists is T.C. Winans. Some of her many songs allowed us to be so connected to the attribute of God of being Father, and how we can rely on Him, and how we can just look forward to meeting Him. We're expecting for Him to come back soon. And songs such as that are played at the Z inspire me and remind me how I can model that as a mother to be there for my daughter as well.
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1: Hi, this is Pastor Joel Hunter with a hint. Sometimes praise is a good substitute for reward. A small family-owned electronics store in Spokane, Washington, often gets folks from out of town whose idioms are a little different from their own. One day, after parking her car across the street in an intended lot, a young woman entered the store. She made her purchases and then asked,

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0: on Z88.3. I'm Tracy Leak, and our Z-Land forecast looking pretty good. We're going to be at 70 tonight, and then for tomorrow, we're going to have that sunshine and the heat with us. Could be a beach day. High of 92.
1: When was the last time someone cheered for you? I'm Tyler McKenzie from Z88.3 Mornings, and being a mom and an aunt makes me an automatic cheerleader for the little ones in my life, whether they're in sports, school, or trying a new vegetable. I love encouraging them, and they know they're going to get it too. As adults, we need encouragement too. I've noticed on days that are tough, there usually isn't a cheering section to tell me what a great job I did at work today. Way to push through. Or that was so awesome that you cleaned the whole house and organized when you were so tired. It's easy to feel overlooked in life. And maybe you're in one of those seasons now, feeling underappreciated, tired, and some days defeated. We may not ever get seen by others for all that we do. Colossians 3:2 reminds us, work willingly at whatever you do, though you are working for the Lord rather than for people. Let's find our strength and value in the Lord. He sees you. He knows you. He is your biggest fan.
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0: Hi, I'm Tracy Leak from Z88.3. There are a lot of distractions throughout our day. Work, kids, laundry, just trying to keep up with it all. Your Z has been a reminder to our friend Madeline that she has our perfect father to show her the way.
1: The Z has been a great blessing in my family. One of my favorite artists is T.C. Winans. Some of her many songs allowed us to be so connected to the attribute of God of being Father, and how we can rely on Him, and how we can just look forward to meeting Him. We're expecting for Him to come back soon. And songs such as that are played at the Z inspire me and remind me how I can model that as a mother to be there for my daughter as well.
0: When you're feeling overwhelmed, your Z will be here with songs filled with encouragement and moments with Jesus to remind you, He is our perfect guide.

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0: 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I'm Tracy Leake, and we've got a lot going on this summer. 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
1: Our grandchildren were the last of their friends to get a laptop, to be on the internet, to get a smartphone. They, of course, said, but everyone has one. Their parents said, you're not everybody, you're mine. You know, that's what God says to us, too. That's good, but sometimes it doesn't feel very good. Love sometimes withholds, and then sometimes love gives. In both cases, the day will come when you'll be glad. Meanwhile, God says it's okay to complain. You just don't get a vote. I'm Steve Brown. You think about that. 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

0: Hi, I'm Tracy Leak from Z88.3. There are a lot of distractions throughout our day. Work, kids, laundry, just trying to keep up with it all. Your Z has been a reminder to our friend Madeline that she has our perfect father to show her the way.
1: The Z has been a great blessing in my family. One of my favorite artists is T.C. Winans. Some of her many songs allowed us to be so connected to the attribute of God of being Father, and how we can rely on Him, and how we can just look forward to meeting Him. We're expecting for Him to come back soon. And songs such as that are played at the Z inspire me and remind me how I can model that as a mother to be there for my daughter as well.
0: When you're feeling overwhelmed, your Z will be here with songs filled with encouragement and moments with Jesus to remind you, He is our perfect guide.

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I speak with human eloquence and angelic ecstasy, but don't love, I'm nothing but the creaking of a rusty gate. If I speak God's word with power, revealing all of his mysteries and making everything as plain as day, and if I have faith to say to a mountain, jump, and it jumps, but I don't love, I'm nothing. If I give all I own to the poor, or even go to the stake to be burned as a martyr, but I don't love, I've gone nowhere. So, no matter what I say, no matter what I believe, no matter what I do, I'm bankrupt without love.

0: It is discipline. And I remember when our kids were still at home. Of course, our kids are grown now. But when our kids were still at home, of course, I was a pastor. And I had all the things that go with that. Every pastor knows all of that. You know, it's a 24-hour job. I would arrange in my schedule, if I knew I had something that I had to do at church that night, I would arrange to be home at 3 o'clock in the afternoon when the kids came home. And I'd have time with them, homework or whatever, before dinner. And then I'd go back to the church. But I spent that time with them. But that's discipline. Because there's always something you could be doing during that time, you know.
1: Oh, yeah.
0: And we have to say no to some things in order to say yes to the family.
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0: 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Good morning, I'm Julie, and well, maybe you can relate to a friend of mine. We were talking about something a couple days ago, and he was still so upset about something he had done decades ago, well, that it could still bring him to the point of tears. And as we were talking, the Lord brought 1 John 3 to my mind. It's a Bible verse, and it's right around verse 18 or 19. And it says, even when my heart condemns me, God is greater than my heart, and he knows everything.
1: When you are sensitive to God's leading, when you are available, every day is full of anticipation. Hi there, I'm Chuck Swindoll. I can promise you this. When you are sensitive and when you are available, God will provide just the moment and provide just the right person for you to share your faith with. Remember how God transported Philip to share with that Ethiopian out there on that barren road? Listen, Philip was available. The Ethiopian was ready, and wham, a new brother right into the kingdom. That's what I mean by daily anticipation. Where will God lead today? Only he knows. The question is, am I ready?
0: Today, expect a high near 90, a chance of some scattered rain, maybe even a thunderstorm, especially in the afternoon. Rain much more likely tomorrow, when your high will be in the low 90s and your low tomorrow night, like tonight, in the mid 70s.
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0: Hi, I'm Tracy Leak from Z88.3. There are a lot of distractions throughout our day. Work, kids, laundry, just trying to keep up with it all. Your Z has been a reminder to our friend Madeline that she has our perfect father to show her the way.
1: The Z has been a great blessing in my family. One of my favorite artists is T.C. Winans. Some of her many songs allowed us to be so connected to the attribute of God of being Father, and how we can rely on Him, and how we can just look forward to meeting Him. We're expecting for Him to come back soon. And songs such as that are played at the Z inspire me and remind me how I can model that as a mother to be there for my daughter as well.
0: When you're feeling overwhelmed, your Z will be here with songs filled with encouragement and moments with Jesus to remind you, He is our perfect guide.

Z88.3. I'm Julie, and if you're wondering when, God, when, here's good news. Yvette Luna's right. He always shows up right on time. Right now.

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Z88.3 could be you're struggling to stay awake as you move through Z-Land. I got a solution for you. It's Elevation Rhythm, Goodbye Yesterday.

88.3. I'm Julie, and leave it to Toby Mac to make a song about heaven feel as joyous as 80s night at a skating rink. It's Heaven on My Mind.

0: Z88.3. Welcome. I'm Julie, and I feel like I need to give you a little heads up. Today, yes, it's June 7th, but in recent times, the significant thing is it is the date of the 6-7 convergence. So just be prepared to hear it, especially if you're around junior hires. So say it with me, 6-7.
1: Hi, this is Pastor Joel Hunter with a word of caution. Sometimes you need a plan B. Ethan was hiking with his family over the magnificent cliffs of Moher in County Clare, Ireland. He had the family's picnic lunch in his knapsack. As he paused at the edge of a cliff, his son came up to him, grinning, and said, "Daddy, Mommy says you're either to come away from the edge of the cliff or give me our lunch sandwiches." When the Bible says in Hebrews 10:24, "Let us consider how to stir one another up to love and good deeds," it means that we can think through a number of ways we can benefit others. One is to make sure others are taken care of if we're no longer here. But as long as we are here, let's go help somebody.
0: Today, a high near 90, a chance of rain, especially in the afternoon. For tonight, look for a low in the mid-70s. Going to be the same story tomorrow night. In between, well, we've got a chance of rain tomorrow, especially in the afternoon. Could see a thunderstorm scattered around. It's that time of year. And then, again, a high tomorrow, right around 90.
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0: Zach Williams and Ben Fuller. 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Katie Nicole, When I Fall. Uplifting songs filled with hope.
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0: 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I'm Julie, and if you're ready for a song that'll make you smile, this one from Colton Dixon will likely do it. It's Build a Boat.
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0: 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Don't you know that's the truth? My God can. Hey, I'm Julie West, and here's some more good news. Look, whatever you are going through, whatever you're facing, whatever that battle is, you don't have to go through it alone. You can know that Jesus is right there with you. 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
1: What if knowing God's word meant more than just repeating what you've heard? Hi, I'm Mark Gothier with Crew and Making Your Life Count. Jamie Hulker says real faith begins when you study scripture for yourself.
2: Some of my perennial favorites are, well, Junia. And a lot of people have not seen her name before. It's in Romans 16 where Paul is saying, these are all the people that I want to say thank you to for what you've done and what you've contributed to the kingdom. And one of those that he addresses is Junia. And the Bible says that she was a prisoner in prison with me. That to me speaks volumes about how I should consider my call to spread the news about his love and high regard for women.
1: God's word is not just meant to be heard. 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
0: Today you can expect a high near 90, a chance of some afternoon, especially rain, maybe even a thunderstorm scattered around. For your Monday, again, a high near 90, maybe low to mid 90s, and then a fairly decent chance of seeing some rain, again, maybe a thunderstorm in the afternoon. Tomorrow night, low in the mid to upper 70s.
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0: Hi, I'm Tracy Leak from Z88.3. There are a lot of distractions throughout our day. Work, kids, laundry, just trying to keep up with it all. Your Z has been a reminder to our friend Madeline that she has our perfect father to show her the way.
1: The Z has been a great blessing in my family. One of my favorite artists is T.C. Winans. Some of her many songs allowed us to be so connected to the attribute of God of being Father, and how we can rely on Him, and how we can just look forward to meeting Him. We're expecting for Him to come back soon. And songs such as that are played at the Z inspire me and remind me how I can model that as a mother to be there for my daughter as well.
0: When you're feeling overwhelmed, your Z will be here with songs filled with encouragement and moments with Jesus to remind you, He is our perfect guide.

Z88.3. I'm Julian. In the book of Daniel in the Bible, there's a great story about three boys who were thrown into a fiery furnace. And don't you know, when people looked, there was a fourth man with them in the fire. That was the Lord protecting them. And that is what Elevation Worship is singing about with Trust in God.

Z88.3. I'm Julie. And you know, 2 Corinthians 4:17 and 18 says, "For our light and momentary troubles are achieving for us an eternal glory that outweighs them all. So we fix our eyes not on what is seen, but what is unseen. Since what is seen is temporary, but what is seen is eternal." That is what Danny Gokey is singing about with "Only for a Moment."

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0: 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It's Forrest Frank helping us get the right mindset for the day ahead. It's good day.
1: Okay. I'm about to

Z88.3. Thank you for hanging out overnight. I'm Julie West, and leave it to Phil Wickham to take a Rich Mullins classic and make it even better if that's possible. It's What an Awesome God.

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0: Z88.3. That's Natalie Grant with Face to Face. Good morning. I'm Julie, and I understand Natalie could still use some of your prayers. She's back in Nashville, but as she was moving her daughter out of the dorms at Southeastern in Zealand, it's over in Lakeland, she took a really hard fall, ended up in the hospital, thinks she needed surgery. So if you think about Natalie, go ahead and lift her up in prayer. Thanks.
1: Did you know we have hills in Florida? I'm Tyler McKenzie from Z88.3 Mornings, and I get a little excited to see anything close to a mountain in Florida. My daughter and I were racing each other up a hill in this amazing field that we had found. She's a teenager and taller than I am. However, this old mom was in the lead. But the steeper it got, the slower I went. I was so tired. I could have used a little push. Well, that's when my girl caught up to me, gave me a nudge to hold me back, and she took the lead. And that's all it took for me to go down on the ground. I was out of the race. She didn't mean to knock me over. I just didn't have much strength left. It's like that when we're struggling and hurting in life or fighting temptation. When we are at our weakest and we are tired, it's going to be easy to fall, even with the slightest nudge from someone else. I'm conditioned to look to others first for help. But many times it happens. I get knocked over by the world, and maybe you know that feeling too. I'm trying to make Psalm 105:4 my go-to verse. Look to the Lord and His strength. Seek His face always. Let's look to Him first when we're weak. He's not going to leave us behind.
0: Today you can expect a high near 90. Rain is possible, especially in the afternoon, but I wouldn't arrange plans around it. Tonight, a low in the mid-70s. And then for your Monday, look for a high in the low to mid-90s. Fairly good chance of seeing some rain, maybe a storm in the afternoon. And then a low tomorrow night, again in the mid-70s.
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3: 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Come Jesus Come. We've been waiting so long. Tasha Layton, Meet

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1: Hi, I'm Tracy Leak from Z88.3. There are a lot of distractions throughout our day. Work, kids, laundry, just trying to keep up with it all. Your Z has been a reminder to our friend Madeline that she has our perfect father to show her the way.
2: The Z has been a great blessing in my family. One of my favorite artists is T.C. Winans. Some of her many songs allowed us to be so connected to the attribute of God of being Father, and how we can rely on Him, and how we can just look forward to meeting Him. We're expecting for Him to come back soon. And songs such as that are played at the Z inspire me and remind me how I can model that as a mother to be there for my daughter as well.
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Some folks call this one from Leanna Crawford the Psalm 23 song, and the actual name is Stillwaters. Great.

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Z88.3, glad you're here. And as you think about the miracles that Jesus did throughout the Bible, healing the sick, feeding the hungry, so much more, well, that's what Tauren Wells is asking for with Famous For.

0: 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Well, maybe you're the one. You're up, you're going through your notes, you're getting ready for that lesson, that message. And with everything that you've got to teach and all the responsibilities on you, I'm praying that this song from Mercy Me would be real in your life, that the Lord would make it well.
1: Making well with my soul. 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Making well with my soul. I need a peace that only heaven knows.

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0: 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Hello and good morning. I'm Julie West. And well, unfortunately, especially if you work with junior hires, today is the day of the 6-7 convergence. And if you have spent much time with J hires over the past year, well, you've undoubtedly heard that phrase over and over, those numbers 6-7. So you might as well beat them to the punch today, right? Say happy 6-7.
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0: Today you can expect a high near 90. Rain is possible, especially in the afternoon. It's that time of year. Low tonight in the mid-70s. For your Monday, high in the low to mid-90s. A fairly good chance of seeing at least some scattered rain, maybe a thunderstorm, and a low again in the mid, maybe the upper 70s.
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88.3. Good morning, I'm Julie. And you know, on social media, seeing lots of pictures of new engagements with all the graduations from college. And well, hey, if you know someone who is looking for an unusual wedding march that can work with a choir or an acoustic guitar, this one worked just fine for me. It's Chris Tomlin. How great is our God?

Z88.3. Thank you so much for listening. I'm Julie West, and boy, if you could use something that would help you smile and keep you moving all at the same time, try this one. It's Natalie Lane, All Joy.

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0: Hi, I'm Tracy Leek from Z88.3. There are a lot of distractions throughout our day. Work, kids, laundry, just trying to keep up with it all. Your Z has been a reminder to our friend Madeline that she has our perfect father to show her the way.
1: The Z has been a great blessing in my family. One of my favorite artists is T.C. Winans. Some of her many songs allowed us to be so connected to the attribute of God of being Father, and how we can rely on Him, and how we can just look forward to meeting Him. We're expecting for Him to come back soon. And songs such as that are played at the Z inspire me and remind me how I can model that as a mother to be there for my daughter as well.
0: When you're feeling overwhelmed, your Z will be here with songs filled with encouragement and moments with Jesus to remind you, He is our perfect guide.

Z88.3. Maybe you're trying to get the sleep out of your eyes and going, why did I sign up for that team? I didn't know I'd have to be there that early. Hey, if that's where your heart's at, maybe this one from John Riddick will help you get moving. It's I Believe It. It's not just

Z88.3. Couldn't be happier that you're here. I'm Julie, and if you could use a little bit of encouragement, a boost, here's a good one from Matthew West. It's

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1: I have a friend who has three sons, two of whom are everything you would want from a son. The third son, not so much. He's a rebel. His father hasn't seen him in almost 3 years. I asked which son was his favorite. He said, I love all my sons. But he said, with tears welling in his eyes, I miss Jimmy so much. Ever think that your Heavenly Father misses you so much? If you've been in the far country, he doesn't want anything from you. He just misses you and wishes you would come home. It's called love. It doesn't have an explanation. It just is. I'm Steve Brown. You think about that. Share what you just heard with a friend. 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
0: Today you can expect a high near 90. There is a chance of rain. For tonight, lows in the mid-70s. Tomorrow, the high will be in the low 90s. And rain, well, you could see some scattered rain, especially in the afternoon. And another low tomorrow night in the mid-70s.
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Z88.3. Hey, I'm Julie with some good news. If you're looking at your situation and saying, you know what, there is absolutely no way, aren't you glad to know that Mandisa's right? Jesus is a waymaker. You

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0: 88.3. Your great name. It's Natalie Grant. I'm Shadow. It's 729. Good morning. Don't know if you have any free time today. Probably getting the kiddos ready for worship a little later on this morning. But something for all of us to remember, certainly me included, is that the strongest thing we can do any day of the week is simply pray. 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
1: Hi, this is Pastor Joel Hunter with a word of caution. Sometimes you need a plan B. Ethan was hiking with his family over the magnificent cliffs of Moher in County Clare, Ireland. He had the family's picnic lunch in his knapsack. As he paused at the edge of a cliff, his son came up to him, grinning, and said, "Daddy, Mommy says you're either to come away from the edge of the cliff or give me our lunch sandwiches." When the Bible says in Hebrews 10:24, "Let us consider how to stir one another up to love and good deeds," it means that we can think through a number of ways we can benefit others. One is to make sure others are taken care of if we're no longer here. But as long as we are here, let's go help somebody.
0: Z88.3 with Stress Saver Traffic. This hour of a Sunday morning usually doesn't mean a whole lot going on. That's the case today. We only have one accident reported, which is nice. Southbound on the Greenway, southbound of the 417 at Landstar. Both shoulders are now blocked. All the lanes are clear. You might catch an onlooker delay as you go by. That's southbound on the Greenway. That is Z88.3 Stress Saver Traffic. And a nice start today weather-wise. It'll be partly sunny. That warmer weather that we expect this time of year looks like it's back today because highs will get back in the 90s with a high of 92. Partly cloudy overnight tonight with lows of 72. Just 77 in Melbourne, Daytona Beach at 67, 68 in Ocala. In Orlando, it is 71.
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Before church this morning, if you and the kiddos are ready for some family fun, be listening at 8:25. 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

0: C88.3 801. Hey, if you're up before sunrise again tomorrow morning, maybe even on Tuesday, if you get up early enough, take a look at the sky, because Venus and Jupiter are going to be putting on a show that's called a conjunction. And that's a fancy way of saying they are super close together. They're actually millions of miles apart. But when you look at it from here on Earth, it's going to look like two lights almost touching in the sky. That's over the next few days. No telescope needed. You know, God gives us a lot of great things, and our sky is one of them.
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0: C88.3 with Stress Saver Traffic. Got a couple of heads ups for you. One of them northbound on I-95. Just learned about an accident in Edgewater where all lanes are closed. That's northbound on I-95 at State Road 442. Just past that exit in Edgewater, your alternate is US 1. Now, southbound on the Greenway, southbound on the 417, that earlier crash at Landstar still has both shoulders blocked. Aside from that, our other roads are looking good. That is ZD8.3, Stress Saver Traffic. Got a nice one going on this morning. By, let's say, noon or so, it'll be partly sunny. So a few more clouds roll in. Little chance of any rain today, though. Now, it is going to be a lot warmer today. A little more humidity as well, with a high today of 92. In Melbourne, we've hit 79, just 72 in Daytona Beach. Ocala and Orlando at 73.
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0: Hi, I'm Tracy Leek from Z88.3. There are a lot of distractions throughout our day. Work, kids, laundry, just trying to keep up with it all. Your Z has been a reminder to our friend Madeline that she has our perfect father to show her the way.
1: The Z has been a great blessing in my family. One of my favorite artists is T.C. Winans. Some of her many songs allowed us to be so connected to the attribute of God of being Father, and how we can rely on Him, and how we can just look forward to meeting Him. We're expecting for Him to come back soon. And songs such as that are played at the Z inspire me and remind me how I can model that as a mother to be there for my daughter as well.
0: When you're feeling overwhelmed, your Z will be here with songs filled with encouragement and moments with Jesus to remind you He is our perfect guide.

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Day 26, Z88.3. It's time to celebrate birthdays. And immediately after that, someone, possibly you, going to win a family four-pack of tickets to Wonderworks Orlando. All right, here's the celebration. It's Sunday, 7th of June. Happy 63rd to Evelyn. Jaden is now a four-year-old. Luna celebrating birthday number one today. That's smash cake time. Jenny is 29 and holding. And my buddy Josh turned 40 yesterday, but we'll continue the celebration today. Happy 35th birthday to Thomas. Adiola is 42 today. Happy 31st birthday to Destiny. Charles is 58 today. And Jane turns 80 years young. Sabrielle is 14. I love that name. George is 83. Happy 27th to Brittany. All right, here we go. We got a family four-pack of tickets. This could give you all-day access to Wonderworks on iDrive, including the laser tag, the ropes course, the 4D movie, and a lot more. And we'll even put you on the Z as our Z's guest birthday announcer. Just be the 12th caller. 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

0: 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Shadow here with you, and who's on the phone with us?
1: This is Maggie.
0: Hey, Maggie. How does it feel to be the first winner this morning on the Z?
1: It feels amazing.
0: I think Maggie's got a fan club there. Who's there with you, Maggie?
1: I have my daughter, my husband, and her boyfriend. We're on the way to church.
0: Awesome. Well, you've got the family four-pack of tickets to all-day access at Wonderworks Orlando.
1: Thank you.
0: You're welcome. And let's celebrate. Can you tell everybody out there that's celebrating today a big happy birthday?
2: Happy birthday!
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0: Z88.3, stress saver traffic, and nothing going on I-4. I-95 does have a problem, though, in Edgewater. Northbound on I-95 at State Road 442, or just past that exit, we got the two left lanes blocked. You could try US 1. In fact, it's a much better alternate at this hour. US 1 instead of I-95 northbound through the Edgewater area. That's the only accident we're looking at. Z88.3, stress saver traffic. Well, today after worship might be a good beach one for us. Beach day today, partly sunny. High of 92. Remember, that sun can get you through the clouds here in Florida. So if you're visiting from, let's say, up north, the sun is strong here. Just a reminder to slap on that sunscreen. 79 in Melbourne and Daytona Beach, 71. 73 in Ocala. 73 in Orlando.
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C88.3. It's 841. If you're mom and you're the homeschool teacher, hope you're enjoying a little well-earned rest this summer. Thanks for having the Z on this Sunday morning. We appreciate it.

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It's 8:49. I'm Shadow. And if you've been waiting for a prayer to be answered, be patient. You know, sometimes the wait is longer only because the blessing is bigger.

C88.3, not that you need a reminder, but there are some great reasons to practice gratitude. Tell you about it just ahead on your Z.

0: 9 o'clock, Z88.3. I'm Shadow. Glad you're here. Maybe you're driving the family to church this morning. I've got a question we can ask ourselves, no matter what you're up to. What are you thankful for today? It's not just a nice question to ask around the dinner table, because people that constantly practice gratitude might see benefits to their physical health, even their heart health. And I love it because gratitude doesn't cost a thing. Might be as simple as taking a minute to thank God for the family. Sometimes the things we take for granted are actually some of our biggest blessings. Z88.3. Let's check Stress Saver traffic. Do have a crash now on I-4 westbound in Altamont Springs at 436. Got the left lane blocked. Again, that's I-4 westbound. Southbound on the Greenway, another accident. It's at Landstar. This one, it's been around a while. It is off on the shoulder. That's about the extent of it. That is Z88.3, Stress Saver traffic. Got a few clouds this morning. We'll call it partly sunny. It will warm up today, a little bit warmer than it has been the last 3 days, with a high of 92. Tonight, partly cloudy, lows of 72. In Melbourne, it's 80, 76 in Daytona Beach. Ocala and Orlando, 77.
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It's 9:10. Got a salute to the moms and dads stocking the pantry for the summer and then getting the kids ready for church today. You're the MVP.

0: Hi, I'm Tracy Leak from Z88.3. There are a lot of distractions throughout our day. Work, kids, laundry, just trying to keep up with it all. Your Z has been a reminder to our friend Madeline that she has our perfect father to show her the way.
1: The Z has been a great blessing in my family. One of my favorite artists is T.C. Winans. Some of her many songs allowed us to be so connected to the attribute of God of being Father, and how we can rely on Him, and how we can just look forward to meeting Him. We're expecting for Him to come back soon. And songs such as that are played at the Z inspire me and remind me how I can model that as a mother to be there for my daughter as well.
0: When you're feeling overwhelmed, your Z will be here with songs filled with encouragement and moments with Jesus to remind you He is our perfect guide.

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It's 925. I'm Shadow. 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
1: That's Jamie McDonald, Left It in the River, Z88.3. It's 9:28. Good morning. If you're a mom or a dad, maybe you remember back the day you used to get free personal pan pizzas for reading books. The good news is they're bringing this back at Pizza Hut. Book It, Summer's Toys Program. That's what it's called. And it's for kids in pre-K all the way through sixth grade can earn free pizza by reading a little bit more. And I love this. The kids are going to keep reading. Parents keep encouraging it. And along the way, everybody gets pizza.
2: When you are sensitive to God's leading, when you are available, every day is full of anticipation. Hi there, I'm Chuck Swindoll. I can promise you this. When you are sensitive and when you are available, God will provide just the moment and provide just the right person for you to share your faith with. Remember how God transported Philip to share with that Ethiopian out there on that barren road? Listen, Philip was available. The Ethiopian was ready, and wham, a new brother right into the kingdom. That's what I mean by daily anticipation. Where will God lead today? Only He knows. The question is, am I ready?
1: Z88.3 with Stress Saver Traffic. Not a lot happening this morning. I-4 westbound with the only accident on our major roads. It's in Altamont Springs. Again, that's I-4 westbound. As you approach 436 in Altamont, got the left lane blocked. Otherwise, we're looking good on the roads. That's Z88.3 Stress Saver Traffic. Two words, partly sunny. Okay. I'm going to add a few more because it's going to warm up what we expect this time of year. I know it's been so nice the last few days. I know Thursday and Friday especially were almost cool in the morning hours, and that just doesn't happen in the month of June. It looks like it's not going to happen here on out, at least when it comes to this season. High today of 92, a low tonight, 72. 80 in Melbourne, Daytona Beach, 75. 77 in Ocala, 77 in Orlando.
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0: 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It's 9:45. I'm Shadow. If you're going through some tough times lately, first of all, you have my prayers. And secondly, this song is for you.
1: I was sure by now.

Z88.3. It's 9:53. I'm Shadow, and every year I try to spend a day cleaning out my junk drawer. Got to find a place to keep those batteries for hurricane season.

0: Z88.3. It's Breakdown, Andrew Rip. I'm Shadow. Glad you're here this morning. It is 9:56, and every now and then, you'll hear a story or read something that makes you just shake your head. That happened to me a couple of days ago. Google is looking at a program that would release mosquitoes in Florida right here to help reduce the population of mosquitoes, the ones that spread diseases that have different fevers and such. The idea is that they're only going to release the good mosquitoes that don't have diseases. And apparently that'll help reduce the number of bad ones. But as a longtime Central Florida resident, I'd just like to point out, I've never met a mosquito I consider to be a good one.
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0: C88.3, Stress Saver Traffic. Not much going on today, just one accident in Altamont Springs. It's westbound on I-4 at 436, got the left lane blocked. All of our other major roads are in great shape from I-4 eastbound, I-95, I-75, the 408, the Greenway, all looking good. That is C88.3, Stress Saver Traffic. Well, we got a few clouds this morning, but other than that, looking good. Partly sunny is what we'll call it. A little bit warmer today. We're back in the 90s again. 92, the expected high. And tonight, partly cloudy skies with lows of 72. It's 82 in Melbourne, in Daytona Beach, in Ocala, and here in Orlando, it is 79.
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And if you're visiting Central Florida this week, welcome. 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

0: Amen. That's Lincoln Brewster. Z88.3, it's 1028. Summertime almost here. Summer weather is already. Hey, at Shadow, Amazon Prime Days are coming soon. They will be here June 23rd through the 26th. And if I sound excited, it's because some offers are already underway. Yes. And they're also giving away free groceries for a year. I'm not saying I'm on a first-name basis with my Amazon delivery guy, but I'm not saying I'm not.
1: Hi, this is Pastor Joel Hunter with a word of caution. Sometimes you need a plan B. Ethan was hiking with his family over the magnificent cliffs of Moher in County Clare, Ireland. He had the family's picnic lunch in his knapsack. As he paused at the edge of a cliff, his son came up to him, grinning, and said, "Daddy, Mommy says you're either to come away from the edge of the cliff or give me our lunch sandwiches." When the Bible says in Hebrews 10:24, "Let us consider how to stir one another up to love and good deeds," it means that we can think through a number of ways we can benefit others. One is to make sure others are taken care of if we're no longer here. But as long as we are here, let's go help somebody.
0: 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Got a couple of problems on our roads now. On I-4, I-4 westbound, that crash in Altamont Springs still has the left lane blocked as you approach State Road 436. Again, that's I-4 westbound in Altamont Springs. Eastbound I-4, got delays approaching the theme parks from 192 to the Disney Springs exit. That's at the 535. Take you 17 minutes. Other than that, we're still looking good. That is Z88.3, Stress Saver Traffic. Warmer today. I'm not going to say a lot warmer, but enough to notice the hot weather's back. A high today of 92. It'll be partly sunny, then partly cloudy overnight tonight. Lows just down to 72 after being in the 60s for a few nights. That seems to be behind us for the rest of the summer. 82 in Melbourne. In Daytona Beach, 79. 78 in Ocala. In Orlando, 79.
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0: 3. There are a lot of distractions throughout our day. Work, kids, laundry, just trying to keep up with it all. Your Z has been a reminder to our friend Madeline that she has our perfect father to show her the way.
1: The Z has been a great blessing in my family. One of my favorite artists is T.C. Winans. Some of her many songs allowed us to be so connected to the attribute of God of being Father, and how we can rely on Him, and how we can just look forward to meeting Him. We're expecting for Him to come back soon. And songs such as that are played at the Z inspire me and remind me how I can model that as a mother to be there for my daughter as well.
0: When you're feeling overwhelmed, your Z will be here with songs filled with encouragement and moments with Jesus to remind you, He is our perfect guide.

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If you're new to Z-Land, welcome. Got a couple of quick Central Florida tips for you. Drink plenty of water, and don't be surprised if somebody local tells you they're freezing when it's 70 degrees.

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0: 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It's 11 o'clock. My name is Shadow. Glad you're here. The month of June is here. And along with the hurricane season, this month usually brings us afternoon thunderstorms and that crazy humidity. But today's Z-Land forecast just calls for a few clouds, little chance of any rain. So after worship today, if you're thinking maybe bike ride, trip to the beach, maybe one of those little theme parks we have around here, this is your day. The next decent chance rain doesn't really show up until tomorrow, so let's get out there and enjoy it. Z88.3 Stress Saver Traffic. Do have a crash in Altamont Springs on I-4 westbound, approaching 436. It's got the left lane blocked. Eastbound I-4, slow at the attractions. In fact, 17 minutes to get from 192 up to the Disney Springs exit. And northbound I-75, we got slowdowns Bellevue to Ocala. That is Z88.3 Stress Saver Traffic. Now, we kind of just touched on the Z-Land forecast, but here's the real story. Partly sunny, 92 the high today. East winds just 5 to 10 miles per hour. A little chance of any rain. Tonight, partly cloudy, a low of 72. Tomorrow afternoon, the high again of 92. First chance of rain probably won't be until Monday or Tuesday afternoon when we have just a 20% chance. 82 in Melbourne, in Daytona Beach and Ocala, 81. It's 83 in Orlando.
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0: Chris Tomlin on the Z88.3. It's 11:27. I'm Shadow. Both my parents worked when I was growing up, so every single summer, my sisters and I would go to Vacation Bible School, and I got memories dating back to being a toddler. I remember getting graham crackers and chocolate milk for a snack at VBS, thinking I really hit the jackpot. And as I got older, it became a lot more about more than the snacks. The crafts were fun. We learned new songs every year at Vacation Bible School. I still remember some of those songs that, even though I don't hear them today, I can sing along with them. And I met some really great friends. And looking back, I think one of the best things my parents ever did for me was Vacation Bible School. It made a bigger difference than I ever realized growing up. So if you're thinking about VBS for your kids or your grandkids this summer, you can find a list. We've got the VBS Connection Block. 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
1: I have a friend who has three sons, two of whom are everything you would want from a son. The third son, not so much. He's a rebel. His father hasn't seen him in almost 3 years. I asked which son was his favorite. He said, "I love all my sons." But he said, with tears welling in his eyes, "I miss Jimmy so much." Ever think that your Heavenly Father misses you so much? If you've been in the far country, he doesn't want anything from you. He just misses you and wishes you would come home. It's called love. Doesn't have an explanation. It just is. I'm Steve Brown. You think about that. Share what you just heard with a friend. 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
0: Z88.3, stress saver traffic. I-4 has slowed down eastbound, starting at 192, getting up to the Disney Springs exit. Take you just under 20 minutes. I-4 westbound's delay free now. I-75 northbound, that earlier accident at Bellevue, still there at mile marker 339. There's an 8-minute backup. We're slow eastbound on the Beach Line at Industry Road. Northbound on the Western Expressway, slow in New Independence Parkway. That is Z88.3, stress saver traffic. Nice one today. If you don't mind a few clouds, remember that Florida sun, it can do its work through a lot of clouds, even a few like we got today. Partly sunny, high of 92. Partly cloudy tonight with lows of 72. In Melbourne, it's 82. 81 in Daytona Beach and Ocala. In Orlando, it's 83.
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0: 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Hurricane season's in full swing, and this is the best time to prepare. When nothing's happening, you're going to be glad you did.
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0: 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The month of June in full swing. Hurricane season has arrived to last through the end of November. Now, today will be free of most rain or thinny at all. But if you're visiting, we do want you to know a couple of things regarding this time of year in Z-Land. For starters, if it rains anywhere and you're driving, we have a law that you must have your headlights on. That's due to our rain sometimes being so heavy that it's hard to see the road, so it's a big safety thing. And with hurricane season here, every family should have a hurricane plan, like where to gather in the house, items you'll need during a hurricane. And we've actually got a list for you. 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
0: Z88.3 with Stress Saver Traffic. I-4 eastbound's got a slowdown. Starts at 192. When you get past Disney Springs, you can speed up again. Take you 17 minutes during that slow stretch. A 20-minute delay on I-75 northbound from Wildwood to Bellevue, where we got the left shoulder blocked. If you're headed southbound on the turnpike, the off-ramp at Confluent Drive has the left turn lane blocked. It's also a busy ride already. Beachline eastbound at State Road 528 eastbound at Industry Road. And northbound on the 429 New Independence Parkway, a 5-minute delay. That is 88.3 Stress Saver Traffic. Got a couple more clouds today than we've seen the last couple of days, and a little bit warmer as well with a high of 92. It'll be a partly cloudy evening with lows tonight of 72. 84 in Melbourne and Daytona Beach and Ocala 83. Just hit 85 in Orlando.
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0: 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It's 12:15. If you're headed home from church or just enjoying a quiet Sunday afternoon, thank you for spending part of your day with the Z family. We're glad you're here.
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0: 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It's 1229. Shadow here with you. Normally, I don't get real excited when it comes to news conferences, but NASA has one coming up on Tuesday. I absolutely want to see it. That's when they're going to announce the crew for Artemis 3. Artemis 3 is the mission that's going to take astronauts back to the moon. Think about that. Somewhere out there right now, there's a handful of astronauts who are just a couple of days away from learning that they're going to be part of one of the most important space missions of our lifetime. Now, the launch isn't coming until 2027, but the journey starts with the crew and the announcements. And this is the kind of news here in Central Florida we're going to pay attention to.
1: Did you know we have hills in Florida? I'm Tyler McKenzie from Z88.3 Mornings, and I get a little excited to see anything close to a mountain in Florida. My daughter and I were racing each other up a hill in this amazing field that we had found. She's a teenager and taller than I am. However, this old mom was in the lead. But the steeper it got, the slower I went. I was so tired. I could have used a little push. Well, that's when my girl caught up to me, gave me a nudge to hold me back, and she took the lead. And that's all it took for me to go down on the ground. I was out of the race. She didn't mean to knock me over. I just didn't have much strength left. It's like that when we're struggling and hurting in life or fighting temptation. When we are at our weakest and we are tired, it's going to be easy to fall, even with the slightest nudge from someone else. I'm conditioned to look to others first for help, but many times it happens. I get knocked over by the world, and maybe you know that feeling too. I'm trying to make Psalm 105:4 my go-to verse. Look to the Lord and His strength. Seek His face always. Let's look to Him first when we're weak. He's not going to leave us behind.
0: Z88.3 with Stress Saver Traffic. We already have a 20-minute backup on I-75 northbound from Wildwood to Bellevue. Got the left shoulder blocked. Mile marker 339. The 20-minute delays leading up to mile marker 339. Now you'll see the delays some 8 miles back at least. Southbound of the turnpike, we have a crash of the Canoe Creek Service Plaza. It's got the left lane blocked. And I-4 eastbound with delays from 192 to the Disney Springs exit. Also slow eastbound of the Beach Line, eastbound of the 528. At Industry Road. That is 88.3 Stress Saver Traffic. We got a partly sunny afternoon. The rest of the afternoon, highs hitting 92. Lows tonight with partly cloudy skies of 72. It's 84 in Melbourne and Daytona Beach on Ocala 83 and 85 in Orlando.
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0: I'm Tracy Lee from Z88.3. There are a lot of distractions throughout our day. Work, kids, laundry, just trying to keep up with it all. Your Z has been a reminder to our friend Madeline that she has our perfect father to show her the way.
1: The Z has been a great blessing in my family. One of my favorite artists is T.C. Winans. Some of her many songs allowed us to be so connected to the attribute of God of being Father, and how we can rely on Him, and how we can just look forward to meeting Him. We're expecting for Him to come back soon. And songs such as that are played at the Z inspire me and remind me how I can model that as a mother to be there for my daughter as well.
0: When you're feeling overwhelmed, your Z will be here with songs filled with encouragement and moments with Jesus to remind you, He is our perfect guide.

0: Z88.3. It's Cody Carnes. I'm Shadow. It's 12:59. If you're looking for a way to keep the kids busy reading this summer, I know you're probably thinking, good luck, right? Well, Pizza Hut is bringing back that summer program. You might have had it when you were a kid. It's called Book It. It's where kids in pre-K through sixth grade can actually earn free personal pan pizzas for reading, for reaching their reading goals. And maybe that sounds familiar to you. If so, congratulations. Means you're old enough to remember getting excited about free pizza for reading books, too.
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0: 1 o'clock, Z88.3, stress saver traffic. Got a 20-minute backup on I-75 northbound, Wildwood to Bellevue at mile marker 338. Got the left shoulder blocked. I-4 eastbound with delays as well. An extra 17-minute ride from 192 up to the Disney Springs exit at the 535. Aside from that, we're looking okay. That is Z88.3, stress saver traffic. And if you don't mind a few clouds, not a bad Z-Land forecast. Partly sunny, a little bit warmer today. We'll hit 92 for the high. Then partly cloudy overnight, lows only down to 72. In Melbourne, 84. It's 83 in Daytona Beach. Ocala and Orlando at 86. And Elise is coming up next.
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0: 98.3. Good afternoon. It is 1:28. My name is Elise. Thank you for making the Z part of your day today. It's a beautiful time to be outdoors. License-free saltwater fishing days in Florida. Today's a great day to get out there. You don't need a license. This is great just to introduce folks to fishing. I know my son was introduced to it a few years ago, but just as of recently, since he's graduated, he's been out there a lot. Really enjoys it.
1: Well, you got the right word. Discipline.
2: With all the busyness of life, managing your time can be a challenge. 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
1: It is discipline. And I remember when our kids were still at home, of course our kids are grown now, but when our kids were still at home, of course I was a pastor, and I had all the things that go with that. Every pastor knows all of that. You know, it's a 24-hour job. I would arrange in my schedule, if I knew I had something that I had to do at church that night, I would arrange to be home at 3 o'clock in the afternoon when the kids came home, and I'd have time with them, homework or whatever, before dinner, and then I'd go back to the church, but I spent that time with them. But that's discipline, because there's always something you could be doing during that time, you know.
3: Oh yeah.
1: And we have to say no to some things in order to say yes to the family.
2: More from Dr. Chapman at FamilyMinute.org.
0: Let's take a look at your Z88.3 stress saver traffic. I-4 eastbound, a delay from US 192 to past the 535. That'll take you an extra 17 minutes to get through. I-4 westbound looks great, as well as the express lanes in both directions are delay and incident free. I-75 northbound just past mile marker 339 in Bellevue. The traffic is backed up to mile marker 331. In Wildwood. So that left shoulder being blocked, that's causing a 20-minute delay for that stretch. That is your Z88.3 Stress Saver Traffic. A little bit humid. We do have warm temperatures. High today is going to reach 92. Mix of sun and clouds. Breeze is going to increase a little bit later this afternoon towards sunset. Partly cloudy tonight and a low of 72. Currently 84 in Melbourne. Daytona Beach is 83, 86 in Ocala, and 86 in Orlando.
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1: Hi, I'm Tracy Leak from Z88.3. There are a lot of distractions throughout our day. Work, kids, laundry, just trying to keep up with it all. Your Z has been a reminder to our friend Madeline that she has our perfect father to show her the way.
2: The Z has been a great blessing in my family. One of my favorite artists is T.C. Winans. Some of her many songs allowed us to be so connected to the attribute of God of being Father, and how we can rely on Him, and how we can just look forward to meeting Him. We're expecting for Him to come back soon. And songs such as that are played at the Z inspire me and remind me how I can model that as a mother to be there for my daughter as well.
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uplifting and encouraging music right here on The Z. It's 1:45. My name is Elise. Thank you for making us part of your day. Let's express some gratitude now. This is Brandon Lake on your Z.

0: 88.3 at 158. Hi there, my name's Elise. Thank you for making the Z part of your day. I was reading this. Are you aware of the Florida's move over law? I've known this for a long time, but when I'm driving, I see a lot of people violating this. And then I saw the article and I thought, let's just discuss it real quick because it was a big issue apparently in Fort Myers. But it's a statewide law. It requires you as you're driving to move over one lane if you've got the room to do it, or you slow down if you can't move over to 20 miles per hour under the posted speed limit. And we see this every day when there's a vehicle on the sidelines there and people kind of zoom past. Just makes it unsafe. So I just thought, what the heck? Let's share that information. Speaking of, let's look at your Z88.3 Stress Saver Traffic. I-4 eastbound, you're going to see an accident approaching Sand Lake Road that has the two left lane blocked. Also, US 192 to pass the 535. That'll take you 18 minutes. And State Road 46 to the St. John's River Bridge, an extra 15 there. Let's go to I-75 northbound. I-4 looks good in both directions on the express lanes and also westbound. I-75 northbound. Mile marker 339 in Bellevue. The traffic is backed up about 8 miles to mile marker 331. Left shoulder is blocked from an earlier crash, and that is causing a 24-minute delay. Also in Polk County, southbound US 17 past Silver Drive North. All lanes are blocked with an accident. Emergency vehicles are on the northbound US 17 side approaching Lake Silver Drive North. And that side has the left turn lane blocked. So we could see an alternate coming up very quickly. That is your Z88.3 Stress Saver Traffic. Mix of sun and clouds today and a high temperature into the lower 90s. A little bit more humidity. You have a breeze out there, 5 to 10 miles per hour, and that'll pick up to about 15 miles per hour later this afternoon towards sunset. Tonight's low should drop to 72. Currently at 201, it's 84 in Melbourne, 81 in Daytona Beach, Ocala's 88, and Orlando, 88.
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Z88.3 at 216, and I believe that there's exhaustion in trying to have all the answers all the time right away and know everything, and it can be confusing. So maybe this song is for you. Here's Father, Let It Be.

0: Z88.3, it's 2:30. I'm Elise. Happy to have you along. I hope you're finding the music encouraging and just helping you enjoy your Sunday afternoon. I want to ask if anyone notices this or if it maybe it's just me, but every grocery store run, I have like questions. There's choices, there's decisions like size, shape, brand, type of every item. And I think my family wants something specific. So I'm texting in the grocery store all the time. But I have a tip, and I don't know if everybody feels the same way or not, but I don't text from the back of the store. I actually walk all the way to the front, closer to the registers, because I think the connectivity is better. Do you agree?
1: What if knowing God's word meant more than just repeating what you've heard? Hi, I'm Mark Gothier with Crew and Making Your Life Count. Jamie Hulker says real faith begins when you study scripture for yourself.
2: Some of my perennial favorites are, well, Junia. And a lot of people have not seen her name before. 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And one of those that he addresses is Junia. And the Bible says that she was a prisoner in prison with me. That to me speaks volumes about how I should consider my call to spread the news about his love and high regard for women.
1: God's word is not just meant to be heard. 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
0: Z88.3, stress saver traffic on I-4 eastbound. An earlier accident approaching Sand Lake Road has traffic backed up to the 528. It's been moved to the right shoulder, and there's just a minor delay now. Things should pick up quickly. Congestion US 192 to pass State Road 535. That's an extra 18 minutes to get through. On I-4 westbound, we look delay and incident free. The express lanes look good in both directions too. I-75 northbound past mile marker 339. There's about an 8 mile backup to mile marker 331 in Wildwood. The left shoulder is blocked, but the delay right now is about 24 minutes. And that is your Z88.3 stress saver traffic. You're looking good today with a mixture of sun and clouds. Our high temperature is getting into the lower 90s. Expect 92. Light breeze, 5 to 10 miles per hour. That'll increase a little bit later this afternoon and towards sunset to about 10 to 15 miles per hour. 72 is tonight's overnight low. At this point, it looks like we go back into the work week on Monday with a very similar forecast. And I'm not seeing any rain just yet. It's currently at 2:33. It's 84 degrees in Melbourne, Daytona Beach. It's 81. It's 88 in Ocala, and it's 88 in Orlando.
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0: 88.3 at 3 o'clock. I'm Elise. 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
0: 2 minutes past 3 o'clock. Let's take a look at your stress saver traffic on I-4 eastbound, US 192 to the 535. Expect an 18-minute slowdown. I-4 westbound looks good, as well as the express lanes in both directions. I-75 northbound had an earlier crash. That was at mile marker 339 in Bellevue. Traffic is still a little slow getting through there. It's backed up to mile marker 331 because the left shoulder is blocked, and that delay looks to be right about 24 minutes. That is your Z88.3 Stress Saver Traffic. Partly sunny skies today. Our high temperature is back in the 90s. We're at 92 for our warmest. East breeze, 5 to 10 miles per hour. It'll pick up a little bit later this afternoon around sunset. 72 tonight's overnight low. It looks like the pattern's going to repeat for your Monday. We'll keep an eye on any chances for some showers. 83 degrees currently in Melbourne, Daytona Beach, 82. It's 88 in Ocala and 89 in Orlando.
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0: I'm Tracy Leek from Z88.3. There are a lot of distractions throughout our day. Work, kids, laundry, just trying to keep up with it all. Your Z has been a reminder to our friend Madeline that she has our perfect father to show her the way.
1: The Z has been a great blessing in my family. One of my favorite artists is T.C. Winans. Some of her many songs allowed us to be so connected to the attribute of God of being Father and how we can rely on Him and how we can just look forward to meeting Him. We're expecting for Him to come back soon. And songs such as that are played at the Z inspire me and remind me how I can model that as a mother to be there for my daughter as well.
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0: 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I hope you're having a nice afternoon. Beautiful weather. Get outside, move around. I'm happy to be here and just playing these songs that I know I love, and I hope that you feel the ones that really resonate with you. I hope it brings you hope and encouragement. Thank you for making us part of your afternoon.
1: 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I thought I got away with it, but now Mom found out.
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0: 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I-4 eastbound, we have an 18-minute delay if you're traveling from US 192 to past the 535. I-4 looks good otherwise. That's the only issue I can see. I-95 heading southbound as you pass State Road 40, Ormond. The right shoulder is blocked with some debris. There is on I-75 heading northbound just past mile marker 339. The left shoulder is blocked due to an accident. Also, I-75 northbound mile marker 333 in Wildwood to Highway 484 in Bellevue. That's going to be a 24-minute delay. That is your Z88.3 Stress Saver Traffic. Partly sunny skies today. Very warm with a high reaching 92, light breeze. Tonight's overnight low, 72. Pretty mild out there, aside from some of the humidity seems to be coming back. You're going to start Monday off with partly sunny skies, and our high again is going to be into the lower 90s, maybe a little breezy in the afternoon as well. It is 83 currently in Melbourne. Daytona Beach is 82. It's 88 in Ocala and 89 in Orlando.
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Hi there, I'm Elise. I love this song. I feel it. That's all I can say. It's not a breakdown. It's a breakthrough.

0: 3. It's 3:58. Hi there. I am happy you're here. My name is Elise, and I see you. I understand. The entire Z crew understands. All have families. The summer schedule gets crazy. It's full of challenges and changes and keeping up with everybody. Getting the kids busy and active. We know you're juggling a lot, so let the Z crew help with what we're good at. More than just playing great music, we have an incredibly creative team here. 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How about this? 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
0: 4 o'clock, let's take a look at your Z88.3 Stress Saver traffic. I-4 eastbound, still slow. US 192 to Pass State Road 535, that's 18 minutes slowdown. I-4 westbound looking good. We are delay and incident free on the express lanes. I-95 southbound, right shoulder is blocked. Just past State Road 40 in Ormond. That's just debris from an earlier accident. There is also debris southbound I-95 as you're approaching County Road 5A in Scottsmore. That's mile marker 236, and that debris is blocking two right lanes. I-75 southbound past mile marker 363 in Zuber. The left shoulder is blocked from an accident. Mile marker 356 in Ocala to mile marker 346. That is a 30-minute delay. There's congestion there. Also, on the 417, if you are heading southbound just past International Drive, an accident has the right lane blocked. That's your Z88.3 Stress Saver traffic. Sun and clouds today, getting warmer than the past few days. We are into the 90s. 92 is where we will likely top out. Light breeze. It could pick up a little bit this afternoon towards sunset. 72 tonight's overnight low, and this pattern will repeat itself so far, it looks like, for your Monday. 83 currently in Melbourne, Daytona Beach at 82. It's 88 in Ocala and Orlando, 89.
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I love the music that we play, and this one, it's called Joy, and it just, I love laughter. That's what it reminds me of, that feeling.

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0: It is 4:30, and I was just looking at our calendar on our website. Give Kids the World Village, that is just a long-standing local nonprofit resort here in Central Florida. You've probably heard many mentions of them over the years. They have been around so long. They bring joy to children with critical illnesses and their families. They get a week's stay at no cost to them. Lots of stuff on our community calendar, but this event stood out to me because it benefits Give Kids the World Village. It's called Dancing Beneath the Stars. It's a charity gala, and that sounds so fun to me because I do like to put on a glamorous dress. It's coming up on June 27th. It'll be held at the Women's Club of Sanford from 6 to 10 p.m. If you'd like to see more details on this, again, the proceeds do benefit Give Kids the World Village. 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
1: Hi, this is Pastor Joel Hunter with a word of caution. Sometimes you need a plan B. Ethan was hiking with his family over the magnificent cliffs of Moher in County Clare, Ireland. He had the family's picnic lunch in his knapsack. As he paused at the edge of a cliff, his son came up to him, grinning, and said, "Daddy, Mommy says you're either to come away from the edge of the cliff or give me our lunch sandwiches." When the Bible says in Hebrews 10:24, "Let us consider how to stir one another up to love and good deeds," it means that we can think through a number of ways we can benefit others. One is to make sure others are taken care of if we're no longer here. But as long as we are here, let's go help somebody.
0: Z88.3 Stress Saver Traffic. We have typical congestion I-4 eastbound 192 to pass the 535. You can expect an 18-minute slowdown. I-4 westbound, tap of the brakes, Princeton Street to the 408. And the express lanes look good in both directions. I-75 southbound, as you're passing mile marker 319 in Sumterville, an earlier accident has some still there on the left shoulder, so that is blocked. State Road 326 Zuber to mile marker 346 in Ocala, that'll take you 36 minutes. That's your Z88.3 Stress Saver Traffic. Partly sunny skies today. It's been nice. High temperature is maybe going to make it to 92. We're at 90 right now. To overnight lows down to 72. It's going to just stay nice. A few clouds. For your Monday, we're getting back into the week with the same weather pattern. We'll keep an eye on if any rain pops up on the radar. But so far, high again, should be lower 90s and light east winds, 5 to 10 miles per hour. It's currently 83 in Melbourne and Daytona Beach. It's 89 in Ocala. It's 90 in Orlando.
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Z88.3. That's the latest from Tornwell's. Really love it. It's called Breathe On It. It's 4:57 with Crowder. Here's Still.

0: It is 5:01. My name is Elise. Thank you for making the Z part of your Sunday evening. Let's take a look at your Z88.3 stress saver traffic. We do have that same slowdown, 18 minutes to get from US 192 to the 535 if you're heading I-4 eastbound. Westbound lanes look good. The express lanes look great as well. On I-75 southbound from mile marker 360 Zuber to mile marker 346 in Ocala, that's going to take 42 minutes just because of some congestion. And that is your Z88.3 Stress Saver Traffic. Sealand weather. 72, the overnight low tonight. It's very mild temperatures. For your Monday, very much like today, you see some sunshine. We get into the lower 90s, about 92. Some east winds could be moving about 5 to 10 miles per hour and then increase a little bit higher, maybe to 15 miles per hour in the afternoon and evening sunset kind of hours. So always breeze, always feels so nice. It's currently 83 in Melbourne, Daytona Beach, also 83. It's 88 in Ocala and 88 in Orlando.
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0: Hi, I'm Tracy Leak from Z88.3. There are a lot of distractions throughout our day. Work, kids, laundry, just trying to keep up with it all. Your Z has been a reminder to our friend Madeline that she has our perfect father to show her the way.
1: The Z has been a great blessing in my family. One of my favorite artists is T.C. Winans. Some of her many songs allowed us to be so connected to the attribute of God of being Father, and how we can rely on Him, and how we can just look forward to meeting Him. We're expecting for Him to come back soon. And songs such as that are played at the Z inspire me and remind me how I can model that as a mother to be there for my daughter as well.
0: When you're feeling overwhelmed, your Z will be here with songs filled with encouragement and moments with Jesus to remind you He is our perfect guide.

88.3, Tarion and Testimony. So many notes in that song that I could not hit if I were singing in my car. But it doesn't matter. Sing along anyway. 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

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Here's I Believe You on your Z.

0: 88.3. It's 5:28. Thank you for making the Z part of your Sunday evening. My name is Elise. Happy to have you here and happy to share this little nugget of information. SeaWorld, the Z is going to have a chance for you to win a family four-pack of tickets. That's expensive. A family four-pack of tickets plus one parking pass to SeaWorld. It's going to happen all during the week. Dan will have chances for you at 12:35. Paco will again have chances for you at 7:35. So make sure that you are listening to win. I'll even give you the number to have handy. It's 407-988-0883. This is going to happen starting tomorrow, Monday. Dan has your first opportunity to win at 12:35. And if you'd like to see the contest rules, go to zradio.com and just click on the box that says contest rules.
1: Did you know we have hills in Florida? I'm Tyler McKenzie from Z88.3 Mornings, and I get a little excited to see anything close to a mountain in Florida. My daughter and I were racing each other up a hill in this amazing field that we had found. She's a teenager and taller than I am. However, this old mom was in the lead. But the steeper it got, the slower I went. I was so tired. I could have used a little push. Well, that's when my girl caught up to me, gave me a nudge to hold me back, and she took the lead. And that's all it took for me to go down on the ground. I was out of the race. She didn't mean to knock me over. I just didn't have much strength left. It's like that when we're struggling and hurting in life or fighting temptation. When we are at our weakest and we are tired, it's going to be easy to fall, even with the slightest nudge from someone else. I'm conditioned to look to others first for help. But many times it happens. I get knocked over by the world. And maybe you know that feeling too. I'm trying to make Psalm 105:4 my go-to verse. Look to the Lord and His strength. Seek His face always. Let's look to Him first when we're weak. He's not going to leave us behind.
0: It's 5:30. Let's take a look at your Z88.3 Stress Saver traffic. I-4 eastbound, you're going to find an 18-minute delay as you go from 192 to past the 535. And from Daryl Carter Parkway to Sand Lake Road, that's about 11 minutes. I-4 westbound, it's getting a little congested as you're approaching Lake Mary Boulevard to the Longwood Rest Area. Expect about a 10-minute slowdown. I-75 heading southbound from mile marker 360 Zuber to mile marker 346 in Ocala. That's a 42-minute delay. That's your Z88.3 Stress Saver Traffic. Partly sunny, continuing through tomorrow. Our high temperature, we are going to break into the 90s. It should be right around 92. Those east winds might be a little helpful. They'll be 10 to 15 miles per hour by late afternoon or around the evening time. Partly cloudy, 72 is the overnight low. Same forecast for your Monday. 83 currently in Melbourne, Daytona Beach, 83. It is 88 in Ocala. At 89 in Orlando.
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0: Z88.3 at 5:57. My name is Elise. Thanks for making us part of your evening. I'm happy to have you here. Dan is coming back on Monday after a little time off, and he's going to be excited to share, you know, stories of how his week went, but also Dan and NASA. He's my go-to if I want to know anything about it, anything about a launch. Where should I go? What's the determining factor of who they choose? He's just really into all that, and we live in Central Florida. It's fascinating to all of us. So the exact identity of the four crew members that's going on the next moon mission is going to be revealed on Tuesday the 9th at 11 a.m. And I know Dan is looking forward to sharing that with you. I will say, if I read this correctly, this was shocking. Out of 8,000 applicants, they already did this part. They narrowed it down to 10. And then from those 10, they'll choose the four and reveal them on Tuesday. So I'm sure Dan can't wait to get back and share that with you.
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0: 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Let's take a look at your Z88.3 Stress Saver traffic. Same delay, I-4 eastbound as you're heading from 192 to the 535. That'll slow you down about 18 minutes. And Daryl Carter Parkway to Sand Lake Road, that'll take about 11. I-4 westbound as you're approaching Lake Mary Boulevard to the Longwood Rest Area, expect a 10-minute delay. Also, I-75 southbound, that's more congestion there. Mile marker 360 Zuber to mile marker 346 in Ocala, that slowdown is going to cost you about 42 minutes. That's your Z88.3 Stress Saver Traffic. Mix of sun and clouds again tomorrow. It's going to look very much like today. Our high temperature today topped out around 90. I do think we'll make it to 92 tomorrow. East winds at 5 to 10 miles per hour. Maybe pick up an extra 5 miles per hour later in the afternoon towards sunset. 72 tonight's overnight low. It is currently 82 in Melbourne and Daytona Beach. It's 89 in Ocala, and it's 85 in Orlando.
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So as we're wrapping up the weekend, kick back, let your Z do the work, or you can get up and dance to this one. It's Shackles, Mary Mary on your Z.

0: Hi, I'm Tracy Leak from Z88.3. There are a lot of distractions throughout our day. Work, kids, laundry, just trying to keep up with it all. Your Z has been a reminder to our friend Madeline that she has our perfect father to show her the way.
1: The Z has been a great blessing in my family. One of my favorite artists is T.C. Winans. Some of her many songs allowed us to be so connected to the attribute of God of being Father, and how we can rely on Him, and how we can just look forward to meeting Him. We're expecting for Him to come back soon. And songs such as that are played at the Z inspire me and remind me how I can model that as a mother to be there for my daughter as well.
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0: 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I'm Elise. 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
1: I have a friend who has three sons, two of whom are everything you would want from a son. The third son, not so much. He's a rebel. His father hasn't seen him in almost 3 years. I asked which son was his favorite. He said, I love all my sons. But he said, with tears welling in his eyes, I miss Jimmy so much. Ever think that your Heavenly Father misses you so much? If you've been in the far country, he doesn't want anything from you. He just misses you and wishes you would come home. It's called love. It doesn't have an explanation. It just is. I'm Steve Brown. You think about that. Share what you just heard with a friend. 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
0: Z88.3, stress saver traffic. Looking at I-4 eastbound, an 18-minute delay traveling from US 192 to past the 535. I-4 westbound looking good, delay and incident-free as well on the express lanes in both directions. I-95 northbound, there is some debris in the road as you're approaching Ellis Road in Melbourne, and that has the left lane blocked. Also, I-75 southbound, there's some congestion from mile marker 360 Zuber to mile marker 346 in Ocala, and that'll take you 42 minutes to get through. That's your Z88.3 Stress Saver Traffic. Overnight low should be right around sunset. Should be another beautiful Florida day. 82 in Melbourne right now. Daytona Beach also 82. It's 89 in Ocala and 85 in Orlando.
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88.3 at 6:56. That is so fun, Josiah Queen and Demons. It's just powerful here. If this happens to you and you feel yourself being caught, the impact is huge.

0: 88.3 at 6:59. Thank you for making the Z part of your evening. My name is Elise. I'm going to give you a quick update on what's happening with your Z88.3 stress saver traffic. I-4 eastbound, still 18 minutes to get from 192 to the 535. I-4 westbound, delay and incident free, and the express lanes look good in both directions. I-75 southbound, there is an accident at State Road 40 in Ocala, and right now that has two right lanes blocked. Also, I-75 southbound, it's slow from mile marker 360 Zuber to mile marker 346 in Ocala. Expect an extra 42 minutes to get through there. That's your Z88.3 stress saver traffic. 72 is our overnight low, and it looks like your Monday will be a mirror image of what we saw today. High temperature, we topped out today at 90, but we could get up to about 92 tomorrow. East winds at 5 to 10 could increase just a little bit, making a little breezier in the afternoon and towards sunset. Should be a beautiful day. Currently, it's 81 in Orlando, and it's 81 in Melbourne. It's 80 in Daytona Beach, 87 in Ocala, 84 in Orlando. Have a great night. Tracy's next.
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1: 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I'm Tracy Leak, and there's a lot of things going on this summer, but you know what? 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
2: 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Hi there, I'm Chuck Swindoll. I can promise you this. 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Remember how God transported Philip to share with that Ethiopian out there on that barren road? 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The Ethiopian was ready, and wham, a new brother right into the kingdom. That's what I mean by daily anticipation. Where will God lead today? Only He knows. 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

0: 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There are a lot of distractions throughout our day. Work, kids, laundry, just trying to keep up with it all. Your Z has been a reminder to our friend Madeline that she has our perfect father to show her the way.
1: The Z has been a great blessing in my family. One of my favorite artists is T.C. Winans. Some of her many songs allowed us to be so connected to the attribute of God of being Father, and how we can rely on Him, and how we can just look forward to meeting Him. We're expecting for Him to come back soon. And songs such as that are played at the Z inspire me and remind me how I can model that as a mother to be there for my daughter as well.
0: When you're feeling overwhelmed, your Z will be here with songs filled with encouragement and moments with Jesus to remind you, He is our perfect guide.

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I'm Tracy Leek, and sometimes you just need a little inspiration. We are messengers, and a thousand times

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